0: Itapema FM. O mundo toca aqui.
1: Birds flying high, you know how I feel. 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

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We tell him here's one killer deal. I'll hold his hand and a reaming there will be. I've let him know he's number one. I've told him there's a rule.